0: V100's Working Women's Wednesday is back this Wednesday night with Jenny and DJ Matt Murphy from 5 until 7 at the Red Carpet Lounge. 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
0: 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And we'll see you there with V100.
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V100, hang on for Jenny's random stuff. That's coming up before 8 o'clock. Also in the 8 o'clock hour this morning, Jenny's five best things to do this weekend from the V100 Community Connection and five questions. 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
1: Taylor Swift is expected to have at least two bridesmaids at her upcoming wedding. They are Gigi Hadid and Selena Gomez. They were allegedly asked at the end of the year. And speaking of Taylor, she attended the Toy Story 5 premiere and brought a VHS copy of the original movie for the cast to sign, and they did. And here's something that's a little cool if you like this kind of stuff. The popcorn bucket for the movie The Odyssey is actually a Trojan horse.
0: Hey, I've seen, when I was at the Park Place yesterday, Park Place Cinemas, they were showing me some of those popcorn buckets that you can buy.
1: Are they cool?
0: They are. I can't imagine, though, if you're like into the movie and a collector, you would want to put greasy popcorn
1: in that.
0: In it.
1: Or maybe you can clean it.
0: Well, you can, but I don't know. I would say, hey, look, let me buy this and maybe put the popcorn. They can't put it in one of their buckets because they'd have to charge you again because, you know, that's how they.
1: Oh.
0: That's the way inventory works. I'm pretty sure of that. Maybe you could take your own bag.
1: Another popular bucket, they're going to put out a collector's edition KFC bucket.
0: For like movie theaters?
1: Not for movie theaters, but just if you collect those kind of things, that's another one that they're coming out with.
0: I know Toy Story's going to have one.
1: Oh, boy.
0: Oh, yeah, and it's going to look like Woody's hat will be a part of it.
1: Oh,
0: they were telling me that. I didn't see it, but they were telling me about it yesterday.
1: See, they're

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1: The best variety.
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1: That's my kind of variety.
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0: And now, friends, a special Saturday morning broadcast of the five best things to do this weekend. You're not feeling the pressure over there, are you?
1: Oh, no.
0: All right, the five best things to do this weekend from the V100 Community Connection. Here's Jenny.
1: Dig out your fishing poles and your worms or whatever bait you like, because this weekend is Free Fishing Day across the state of West Virginia. So residents and non-residents can fish without a fishing license. So you don't need a license. Just go to the West Virginia Division of Natural Resources website and get more information on where you can go fish.
0: I think that means you're not going to get busted by the game warden.
1: That is correct. Also, Market Throwdown Day in Madison. Nice little road trip to Boone County. They're going to have a cornhole tournament, a rook tournament. There'll be food trucks on site, live music, and someone by the name of Mr. Green Jeans is going to be there with fruits and veggies.
0: Now, it's not from the Captain Kangaroo show, so don't get excited.
1: It's a different.
0: But this will be cool. And it's a that is a nice facility.
1: It definitely is. Also, a Harmony Ridge Block Party. They're going to have that at Magic Island this afternoon, noon to 4. Glasgow celebrating a big birthday. It's their 106th birthday. Big firemen's parade, live music, food vendors, dunk tank, fire safety house. It's just a big old deal. An official cake cutting ceremony, which everyone is invited to, and bingo later this evening.
0: What time is the cake? You know I love cake.
1: The birthday cake starting at 6 o'clock.
0: Okay.
1: Also, this is a Sunday. They have one a month where they do hymns, harmonies, and hops at Sam's Uptown Cafe in Charleston, 4 to 6 on Sunday.
0: All right. Any more?
1: That's it.
0: That's enough, right?
1: Yeah.
0: Now, there really is plenty more, and you can find it all on the V100 Community Connection page as a part of the V100 Community Connection at v100.fm.
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B100, the 9 a.m. commercial free all music hour is going to start in just a few minutes. Also coming up, the Saturday Five Questions game. And I will just go ahead and give you a heads up that if you're listening to it, at some point, just start screaming watermelon at the radio. May not make sense now, but it will in just a few minutes here on B100.

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Such great music on a Saturday morning. You gotta love it. Golden and Huntrix right here on V100. I'm Brian Hughes. I hope you are having a fabulous Saturday. Oh, yes. Right here, Michael Jackson. Top-notch music. Man in the Mirror. Gotta love it. Coming up, we've got some more music from Melissa Etheridge. It's all right here on V100.

Love Me Some Dua Lipa on V100. Catch me or go Houdini. God, so much fun. I'm Brian Hughes. We'll check in with Logan Scott live in Nitro here in about 10 minutes. Here's Matchbox 20 on V100 on a Saturday.

And you're afraid, and I do not get on, so we are fixing the building, we take a walk down the door, and then price to go any

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3: 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I'm Metro News meteorologist Brian Hughes, and we are looking at temperatures today. 88 degrees and mostly sunny skies. It feels great out here. Now, for tomorrow, temperatures in the low 80s with scattered showers and thunderstorms at any point during the day, but the best chance is in the afternoon and evening hours. 100% chance for that. Some of those could be strong, maybe one or two severe. Keep it here. We'll keep you advised. It's cooler for your Monday. Temperatures in the mid-70s and mostly sunny. Tuesday, we're back to 80. And then the low to mid-80s on Wednesday, and some showers and storms return on Thursday. Now back to more music and better variety with Pink right here on...

0: my lover. Gotta love the Spice Girls right here on V100. Okay, awesome day today, bad day tomorrow as far as the weather's concerned. We'll talk about it right here on V100 coming up next.
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0: 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Disaster can strike at any time. Trust the name West Virginians count on. That's Panhandle Cleaning and Restoration, now in the heart of the Mountain State. I'm V100 Metro News meteorologist Brian Hughes, and your forecast for today, we're going to go for temperatures around 88 and mostly sunny skies. It feels great out here. Great day to be out on the river, the lake, whatever it is. If you can find it, cool down with it. Okay, tomorrow, temperatures in the low 80s. Chance for a shower, thunderstorm at any point during the day, but the best chance is in the afternoon and early evening hours. A couple of those could be strong, one or two severe. Gusty winds will be the primary threat. Keep it here. We'll keep you advised. as we head into your Monday. Temperatures in the mid-70s and mostly sunny. 80 on Tuesday, mostly sunny. And then Wednesday, temperatures in the low to mid-80s, mostly sunny skies, but a chance for storms on Thursday. I'm B100.

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9: 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Mostly sunny with our high near 89 degrees. Tonight, partly cloudy, 64, and for Sunday. Showers are likely with the high reaching 85 and could be a bit windy as well. And now we're kicking off another long set of more music and better variety. It's Rihanna, We Found Love.

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5: 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Mostly sunny with our high near 89 degrees. Tonight, partly cloudy, 64, and for Sunday, showers are likely with the high reaching 85. Now we're kicking off another long set of more music and better variety. It's Katy Perry. Roar.

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0: V100, home of Steve and Jenny. I tell you what is it they say about invention is the something? Basically, it's like you start to invent things when you need to. It's out of necessity, right? Well, this is interesting. A 30-year-old man from Georgia got sick of spending all that money, more than $60 to fill up his vehicle. So he decided, you know what I'm going to do? I'm going to convert a pink Barbie dream camper into an actual vehicle, which only cost him $3 to fill up on gas. Well, that's a big savings for sure. But if you've got that old Barbie van in your garage, how are you going to, like, I mean, you can you imagine like a grown man like sitting in a teeny tiny little car like that? The guy's a handyman, so he figured out how he could convert the whole thing by equipping it with a 2-gallon, 1-piston engine from a power washer. And the thing gets up to 55 miles an hour, and he can get 40 miles on a full tank. Now, he says his juiced up Barbie dream camper only cost him $3 to fill out, like I mentioned, And he uses it around town, you know, like goes to the grocery store. I can't imagine what he must look like pulling up to the Kroger or whatever. You know, people are like, what is that? Now, it's not street legal, but, you know, he says local cops seem to be cool with it. And as long as he stays off major streets, I guess he's found a way to save himself some money. Dude, that's invention. Out of necessity.
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0: 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Tonight, partly cloudy, 64, and for Sunday, showers are likely with the high reaching 85. And now we're kicking off another long set of more music and better variety with the Chainsmokers and Coldplay. It's something just like this.

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1: 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All Request Hour is on. There's a little air guitar thing. Right there with that note, right? Jana, thanks for your text for this one. We'll air guitar along with you. Pat Benatar's on the All Request Hour.

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